insane. This living seems backwards, even to just attach words seems like a task for an atlas. Exact blurs, periphery attack, nerves overloaded afterwards. You deal with the hack, serve at word. Except it's a team that puts limits on your dreams when intending to a screen and attentive to the gleam, an artificial glow that parts a God-given essence. Bend it like an odds-driven scheme, a God ended. Take up your sentence, seem like intent.

But fingernails alone remarked and praised. No thinning locks beheld could spark a flame, onlookers amazed.